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1: 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Hit Radio 90. Devadesátky non-stop.
2: 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It is not that funny. That's not that funny.

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And I called your name like an addicted to cocaine, calls all the stuff you love.

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it, so check out my message to you. As a matter of fact, I don't let nothing hold you back. If the scat man can do it, so can you. Everybody's saying that the scat man stutters, but does and never stutter when he sings. But what you don't know, I'm gonna tell you right now that the stutter and the scat is the same thing. Yo, I'm the scat man. Where's the scat man? I'm the scat man. Why should we be pleasing any politician? Reasons would

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As a matter of fact, I don't let nothing hold you back. 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I hear you all ask about the meaning of scat. Well, I'm the professor, and all I can tell you is while you're still sleeping, the saints are still weeping, 'cause things you call dead haven't yet had the chance to be born. I'm the scat man.

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Nejvíc devadesátek v českém éteru. 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We're going for auto sequence start in 10 seconds.